0: On 6th Street, hearing you whisper through the phone. Wait for me to come home.
1: Lestvica do tih 30. 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
1: Problem?
2: Ja, vina ni najdla, ne? 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

0: Lestvica totih 30. 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
1: 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Oh my, my, oh my, my love, I take one look at you, you're taking me.